Corey Hart's sunglasses at night. And it is Saturday night. And do you know what you're doing for Mother's Day? Yes, you should be freaking out if you don't have anything planned yet. Tomorrow is Mother's Day.

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0: The Clash and Rock, the Casbah. Hope you're enjoying your Saturday night. Tomorrow is Mother's Day. I know there's a lot that's been happening in the month of May, and Mother's Day is kind of sneaking up on us. So just know this. If you've got nothing else, go get flowers. 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
6: Here, Wabash Valley weather forecast from Bolin Trucks and Tires for Sunday. Cooler, breezy with some rain and a high 62. Partly cloudy and 42 Sunday night. On Monday, partly sunny with a high 66. And that is your forecast for Magic Hits 105.9. 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

0: Elton John with his song about aliens, Benny and the Jets, for your Saturday night. 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

0: Steve Miller Band rocking us through the night. Tomorrow is Mother's Day. Who is the average American mother today? A 27-year-old woman who gave birth to her first child in 2021. Women in the U.S. have on average about 2 children in their lifetime.
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I forgive you, and I ask the same of you. While we were apart, I was human too.

0: 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Tomorrow is Mother's Day. We'll discuss coming up.
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0: 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We've come a long way. In 1995, only 52% of men thought a woman could be a good mother and hold a full-time job. 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
3: Here, Wabash Valley weather forecast from Bowling Trucks and Tires for Sunday. Cooler, breezy with some rain and a high 62. Partly cloudy and 42 Sunday night. On Monday, partly sunny with a high 66. And that is your forecast for Magic Hits 105.9. 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

0: Elton John's Candle in the Wind. If you haven't seen Wuthering Heights yet, know that it's now out on the HBO app. And I recently watched it. It took a couple of days to watch it. Almost as good as the 2011 one.
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0: Peter Schilling, Major Tom, coming home. I'm Hill Bailey for your Saturday night, and if you wake up feeling a little anxious, it could be because you don't have enough salt in your diet in the morning. It disrupts your nervous system and reduces your oxytocin. 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
2: Your Wabash Valley weather forecast from Bowling Trucks and Tires for Sunday. Cooler, breezy with some rain and a high 62. Partly cloudy and 42 Sunday night. On Monday, partly sunny with a high 66. And that is your forecast from Magic Hits 105.9.
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5: It's tradition. 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

0: Steve Miller Band, Jet Airliner. I just thought of another great gift you can give mom for Mother's Day, or perhaps men, you are getting together and doing something with your children for your wife. 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

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Happy Mother's Day. 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

0: Glenwood's Higher Love. It's officially Mother's Day. Will you be dining out? A lot of people think brunch is the most popular meal to have with your mom for Mother's Day. It's not. Actually, dinner comes in first, lunch second, and third brunch. 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You might be able to find one for one of the other two meals. 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
6: Here, Wabash Valley weather forecast from Bowling Trucks and Tires for Sunday. Cooler, breezy with some rain and a high 62. Partly cloudy and 42 Sunday night. On Monday, partly sunny with a high 66. And that is your forecast for Magic Hits 105.9.
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0: 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We'll see you at the fair.
1: Step up your next night out at the Iron Pen in Paris. Roll some strikes on their revamped lanes, then take your shot on the best golf simulators in the Wabash Valley.
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1: Step up your next night out at the Iron Pen in Paris. 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

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If you want to keep your job, you need to smile more. Surprisingly, I'm reading this article about a study they did at Stanford University, and they said when your boss is choosing

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0: Carl Carlson, Everlasting Love. Are you going to be flying Delta this summer? If so, bring your own snacks. Delta says they will stop all food and beverage service on flights of 350 miles or less starting on May 19th.
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Of course, I can imagine her on the treadmill with the wind blowing in her hair as she walks towards us in her MTV video. Hope you're having a great Saturday night. I'm Hill Bailey.

0: Survivors, high on you. Hope you're having a great Saturday night. I'm Hill Bailey. Personal question, are you a nose picker? No judgment, but the truth is, if you're human, you are. It's a big thing that humans love to pick their nose, and 91% of people surveyed said, yep, I'm a nose picker.
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4: Your Wabash Valley weather forecast from Bowling Trucks and Tires for Sunday. Cooler, breezy with some rain and a high 62. Partly cloudy and 42 Sunday night. On Monday, partly sunny with a high 66. And that is your forecast for Magic Hits 105.9.
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0: Lady Marmalade LaBelle, are you ready for Mother's Day? Technically, it is Mother's Day as of right now, and there's a good chance you're giving your mom carnations for Mother's Day. Not my favorite flower, but I do love that you can, like, soak them in a colored water with food coloring and they will become different colors. That is a very cool thing about carnations. It is the most traditional Mother's Day flower. Pink carnations represent gratitude and love. Red carnations signify admiration. Do not give your mom white carnations, though. White carnations are traditional flowers to give or wear in remembrance of a mother who is no longer living.
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playing all your favorites, one after the other. I'm Chris Kellogg, glad to have you here. What does mom really have her heart set on this Mother's Day? We'll tell you some of the best gifts to give her, coming up in two songs.

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0: Cyndi Lauper in All Through the Night, and thanks for being here. I'm Chris Kellogg. So what do moms really have their hearts set on this Mother's Day? Well, some of the top responses to a recent survey include a day to herself to do whatever, a family weekend getaway, a fun day with her sweetheart and her kids. How about pampering at a spa or a massage? Yeah, that's number two on the list. And the number one thing mom wants from her kids, hugs, kisses, and a big I love you.
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3: Here, Wabash Valley weather forecast: Bowling Trucks and Tires for Sunday. Cooler, breezy with some rain and a high 62. Partly cloudy and 42 Sunday night. On Monday, partly sunny with a high 66. And that is your forecast for Magic Hits 105.9.
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0: Mariah Carey and Fantasy, and I'm Chris Kellogg. Well, put your coffee cup down for just a second. Let's talk about germs. British researchers say 50% of coffee maker reservoirs are contaminated with enough mold and bacteria to make you sick. Now that I've said that out loud, I realized we have not cleaned ours in a while. Easy fix for it, though. Run half a pot of vinegar through the machine, followed by a few pots of fresh water to clear out the vinegar. 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

0: Gordon Lightfoot in Sundown, and thanks for being here. Well, Prime Video has released a teaser trailer for Elle. It's a prequel series to the Reese Witherspoon comedy Legally Blonde. The series follows Elle Woods as a high school student. We learn all about the life experiences that shaped her into the iconic young woman that she became known for in Legally Blonde. Looks like they worked really hard, too, to try to make sure those who love the movie really enjoy the series as well. It premieres on Prime July 1st.
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Hey, I'm Chris Kellogg. We are celebrating Mom this Mother's Day. How many kids are in your family? Well, there's a big difference maker when it comes to the level of stress your mom has experienced, and I'll explain in two songs.

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We know what you like, and we play them one right after another. Besides, songs sound better when you don't have to work for them. 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

0: Elton John, and I'm still standing, and I'm Chris Kellogg. Thanks for listening. All right, how many kids in your family? If there are three kids in your family, make sure you give mom an extra special gift this Mother's Day. According to a recent survey of more than 7,000 U.S. mothers, mothers of three children stress more than moms of one or two kids. Makes sense, right? Because more kids. But wait till you hear this. Mothers of four or more children actually report lower stress levels. So that weird number is three, and mom deserves something special.
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3: Your Wabash Valley weather forecast: Bowling Trucks and Tires for Sunday. Cooler, breezy with some rain and a high 62. Partly cloudy and

0: binding, and more. They also do copies, and they have carbonless forms. The Printers, Inc. on the south side of the Courthouse Square in Paris is open 8:30 till 5 Monday through Friday. 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

0: Guns N' Roses, Sweet Child of Mine. By the way, that was considered one of the best guitar songs. 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

0: Tears for Fears, and everybody wants to rule the world. And I'm Chris Kellogg. You know who wants to rule the world, right? It's the Sanderson sisters, and they are coming back. There's going to be a Hocus Pocus 3. Yes, all three main cast members will be back. Bette Midler, Kathy Najimy, Sarah Jessica Parker. It is currently under development, but it is going to happen. By the way, also set for a reboot, the TV series Highway to Heaven. Fox Entertainment says they're developing it for 2027-2028 season.
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0: KC and the Sunshine Band and Shake Your Booty, and I'm Chris Kellogg. Well, this may surprise you. Fun fact, more people sing in the car than they do in the shower. Almost 4 out of 5 of us sing in the car along to the radio. No word on how many of us shake our booty while we're in the shower.
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Hey, I'm Chris Kellogg, and thanks for being here. Remember when you were a kid and you would compete with your brothers and sisters for the prize in the bottom of the cereal box? Well, guess what? The prizes are coming back. I'll explain in two songs.

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0: Aerosmith and Dude Looks Like a Lady. Well, it's been more than 10 years since cereal makers included a prize in the bottom of their cereal boxes, and that's not happening anymore, but it is, for a short time, coming back. Kellogg's bringing back the toys, and it's all based on Toy Story. The first batch is already in stores for now. It sounds like it's just a limited time thing, by the way, tied to Toy Story 5, which opens next month in theaters. There are Toy Story figures, along with collectible spoons, trading cards, and movie ticket promotions. As they used to say in the commercials, collect them all.
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5: Your Wabash Valley weather forecast from Bowling Trucks and Tires for Sunday. Cooler, breezy with some rain and a high 62. Partly cloudy and 42 Sunday night. On Monday, partly sunny with a high 66. And that is your forecast for Magic Hits 105.9.
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0: 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It's the 80th annual Martinsville Ag Fair running May 24th through the 31st in Martinsville. 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

0: There's Hathaway and What Is Love, and I'm Chris Kellogg. Mother's Day here on Sunday, and of course, it is important to remember all the wonderful memories of our moms, especially if they're gone, but not all memories are positive, right? You remember mom making you eat liver and onions? That was one of the worst. A lot of people say liver and onions is one of those worst memories of mom. Meatloaf might be another, eggplant, anything, and tuna surprise, wow.
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playing all your favorites, one after the other. I hope you already have presents taken care of for Mom for Mother's Day. There is a survey of kids and what they like to give Mom. We'll talk about that coming up in two songs.

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0: There's Def Leppard in Photograph, and I'm Chris Kellogg. And on this Mother's Day, what are kids more likely to do for their mothers for Mother's Day? Well, if left alone to their own devices, right, a survey of children between the ages of 6 and 14 say the thing that they would like to do for their mom, take care of the chores around the house. I guess for that one day a year. Wait, maybe kids should be doing more chores around the house on the daily. 1 in 4 kids would like to make a card for mom, and 18% promise they'll be good all day.
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3: Here, Wabash Valley weather forecast: Bowling Trucks and Tires for Sunday. Cooler, breezy with some rain and a high 62. Partly cloudy and 42 Sunday night. On Monday, partly sunny with a high 66. And that is your forecast for Magic Hits 105.9.
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0: Billy Idol and White Wedding. He is going into the Rock and Roll Hall of Fame finally coming up this October.
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0: HBO yet. It's going to premiere at this Christmas for season one of this new streaming series. And they've already picked up Harry Potter season two. Yep, HBO has already made the order. Apparently, they started working on the first season based on the Sorcerer's Stone last June. So now they're ready to start working on season two, which will be based on the Chamber of Secrets, which was book two, of course. And just so you know, we won't even get to see season one until Christmas Day.
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0: There's Andy Gibb, and I just want to be your everything. You know why we're celebrating Mother's Day, right? It's because being mom is tough work. Around two-thirds of moms say being a parent is a lot or somewhat harder than they ever thought it would be.
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5: Here, Wabash Valley weather forecast: Bowling Trucks and Tires for Sunday. Cooler, breezy with some rain and a high 62. Partly cloudy and 42 Sunday night. On Monday, partly sunny with a high 66. And that is your forecast for Magic Hits 105.9.
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0: There's Rupert Holmes in the Pina Colada song. According to Woman's World, we've all heard that dogs have a tendency to look like their owners, but it turns out your pup probably also shares your personality. 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

Happy Mother's Day. It's Katie Clark Hope. You get a chance to hang out with the mothers and the mother figures in your life. We've got great music for you. Talking in Your Sleep. It's Romantics.

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0: I love that crowd. Oh my goodness, what excitement. I want you to want me from Cheap Trick. So we are in springtime. We are heading into summer. What are Americans going to be enjoying? They say people love this time of year to go outside and have backyard barbecues and pizza nights and things like that. So it is one of those things. I think it's just called summer vibes, right? Summer vibes. It doesn't even matter what it is outside. As long as the calendar says it's close to summer, I think we could just call it summer. Got Katie Clark here. Great music coming up next.
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1: Your Wabash Valley weather forecast for Bowling Trucks and Tires for Sunday. Cooler, breezy with some rain and a high 62. Partly cloudy and 42.

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0: in excess, what you need. You know what you need is a big thank you to all mothers. Happy Mother's Day. And if you get a chance to see your mom, well, you were so lucky. My mom lives pretty far away, so it's going to be a phone call today. Got great music right here.
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0: Here I Go Again from Whitesnake. Did you know that David Coverdale, the lead singer, he announced his retirement from music? He said, I did it for 50 years. I am now retiring. And that was just a few months ago. So don't expect anything from Whitesnake. Unfortunately, gosh, he has such a great voice, doesn't he? It's Katie Clark. Great music. Coming up next.
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0: The car is my best friend's girl. If that girl is a mother, she might be getting flowers. They say 25% of flowers that are purchased throughout the year are actually purchased for today. That's amazing. A lot of flowers being given, a lot of cards. My mom still loves the homemade cards. 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Hang on. We've got great music for your Mother's Day next.
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2: When you combine the power of artificial intelligence with medical research, the results can be remarkable, such as accurately predicting the future risk of falls long before a patient grows old.
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2: Then, it's a sad fact. Landlords have little incentive to better insulate rental units, leaving the tenants to pay the energy bills.
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5: Artificial intelligence is impacting medical research. By studying scans today, the AI can predict who's at most risk of taking a fall later in life. Here with the story, InfoTrack reporter Gina Tedesco. Gina?
6: Thanks, Chris. The Centers for Disease Control reports that falls are the leading cause of injury in people aged 65 and older. In fact, 1 in 4 older adults reports falling every year. Now, a study is out on a technique that can help predict which adults are at higher risk of falling. Joining us is Dr. Jennifer St. Sauver, epidemiologist at Mayo Clinic in Rochester, Minnesota. She's the study's lead author. Doctor, your research team used artificial intelligence to inspect imaging of people's abdomens. In a brief nutshell, what did you find?
7: Our study is actually part of a larger grant to determine whether or not we can apply AI tools to routinely collected medical images to get more useful information beyond just what is the main reason for the medical image. And so in this particular example, we took a look at abdominal computed tomography, or abdominal CT scans, that were performed as part of a healthcare visit. And then we worked with a very nice radiologist who applied a deep learning AI tool to these CT scans and measured muscle, fat, and bone. And overall, we found that lower muscle density in both middle-aged and older adults was associated with an increased risk of falls.
6: And that result that you just mentioned there, that younger adults, middle-aged adults, were also at greater risk when the belly muscles are not very strong. How surprising was that?
7: That was extremely surprising to me. I expected to see associations between a number of these measures and risk of falls in older adults, because we know that as we age, we become more frail, we gain more abdominal weight, we lose bone density, and our muscles decrease in quality. So it makes perfect sense that changes in some of these measures would be associated with fall risk in older adults. But it was a real surprise to see that lower muscle density was associated with an increased risk of falls, even in middle-aged adults.
6: Now let's drill down on this idea about the look at the muscles. You mentioned that AI inspected the imaging like CT scans that revealed the status of the patient's abdominal muscles. So one step at a time here. First, let's explain, please, the difference between muscle size and muscle density.
7: Sure. So muscle size is really just a measure of how big your muscles are. If you draw lines around the muscles on these images, you can calculate just how big they are. And in general, you know, men have bigger muscles than women, and bodybuilders would probably have bigger muscles than non-bodybuilders. But that doesn't really get at muscle quality. So muscle density is a measure of muscle quality, and more dense muscles have less kind of open, empty spaces in them on these images. And those empty spaces are areas where fat is infiltrating the muscles. So muscles that are less dense have more fat infiltrating them. So in general, in the past, people have looked at associations between muscle size and a number of aging-related outcomes, but this is one of

0: the first studies to really look at muscle density and some of these outcomes.
1: And it may seem obvious, but I have to ask, why is muscle density more important, more desirable?
0: Well, in reality, we thought probably muscle size and muscle density would both be associated with fall risk, so we didn't actually know. We were a little bit surprised to see that muscle size didn't seem to matter at all. It was really this muscle density measure. And we think, again, that we're observing this association because muscle density is maybe a better measure of quality and how well your muscles are functioning than just overall size.
1: We're visiting with Dr. Jennifer St. Sauver of Mayo Clinic in Rochester, Minnesota. She's the lead author on a study of how artificial intelligence can help predict which adults are at higher risk of falling. The journal Mayo Clinic Proceedings published the study. Doctor, I'm curious about the AI component. What does AI do that human experts reading scans cannot do, or at least not do easily?
0: These AI tools that we're working with are a huge advantage over having one doctor sit down and kind of try to get these measures from each individual image. So if I were to sit down and look at one of these images, I would be having to manually go through image by image and try to measure how dense the muscles are, where the fat is located, how dense the bones are, and I just would not be able to go very rapidly. It would take me a very long time. These new tools we can apply, and they can measure fat, muscle, and bone all at the same time in thousands and thousands of images. So these types of studies are now much easier to do with these AI tools because we can get these data so much more rapidly. And once the tools have been trained, they tend to do a better job than an individual person who maybe has a different level of training would do when they sit down and go through these images.
1: Many of us perhaps think of people falling as a balance issue in particular. Let me ask you, does a strong abdominal core help sustain balance or help us regain balance if we start to fall for any reason?
0: Typically, your abdominal muscles are kind of considered your stabilizer muscles. And we know that they're really important for playing sports and just for being active and mobile in daily life. But investigators have shown directly, not our group, but other investigators have shown that those abdominal trunk muscles can help people stabilize themselves when they trip over something. So they seem to be a way to kind of catch yourself. You might start to fall, but you know, if you have good abdominal muscles, you are able to regain that balance much more easily.
1: And you indicated that denser muscles tend to have less fat in them. So is reducing fat also important for avoiding falls? I know that's not maybe exactly part of your study, but can you deduce that?
0: You know, that's actually a really interesting question because in the past, other investigators have shown that direct measures of visceral and abdominal fat, so kind of whether your fat is more distributed or it's spread right around that apple area, right around your belly button, have been somewhat associated with falls in the past, where people who had more visceral fat around that apple region were at a slightly increased risk of a fall. In our study, we didn't see that association at all. So it's not entirely clear whether having more visceral fat is also strongly correlated with having more fat in the muscles, although there's certainly tendencies in that direction. Our data really suggests that you can go right to that muscle density measure to look at fall risk. And reducing fat overall is just good in general. So reducing fat overall and trying to strengthen your muscles is just good for general health overall.
1: Well, this is such an interesting study because previously I think much of the focus was on the strength of the legs for maintaining balance or preventing falling for whatever reason. So can you tell me, is a strong core, and I know a core is more than just the abdomen, so let me ask it either way, is a strong abdomen or a strong core more important than keeping our legs strong to prevent falling?
0: That is actually a really interesting question and something that we would like to look at in the future. It is possible that we're seeing this association between more dense abdominal muscles and a lower risk of falls because people who have more dense abdominal muscles also just have better leg muscles. Unfortunately, we don't have those measures for this particular study. My expectation is that people who have better leg muscle density would be more likely to have better abdominal muscles, but we don't know that for sure, and that's a study that we'll have to do in the future to figure out how well

0: those are correlated. And my expectation would be that if you have really dense leg muscles and really dense abdominal muscles, you are in very good shape and you're at the lowest risk of falls. But there may be people who have better abdominal muscles and there may be people who have better leg muscles. And it's not entirely clear how those work together.
1: Well, so interesting. We'll look forward to your future research. Dr. Jennifer St. Sauver of Mayo Clinic, thank you for joining us today.
0: Thank you so much for your time.
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3: This is InfoTrack, a balanced look at today's most important issues. Once again, here's Chris Whitting.
2: When the vast majority of renters pay the utility bills but don't own the building, landlords have little incentive to pay for better insulation. InfoTrack reporter Jim Anthony has more. Jim?
9: Thank you, Chris. There's new research that reveals renters nationwide are unable to take advantage of energy-efficient improvements that could lower their utility bills, make their apartments more comfortable, and improve their overall health. Joining us to discuss the research is Dr. George Holmesy, Associate Professor and Director of Environmental Studies at Binghamton University in New York. Welcome to InfoTrack.
10: Thanks for having me.
9: Now, your research identifies something called the split incentive problem. What does that mean for renters, and especially those who are trying to lower their energy bills?
10: The split incentive is a challenge that we have because renters, 9 out of 10 renters in the United States, pay their own energy bills. They pay the utility bill. However, that means there's no incentive for landlords to make improvements that might lower that bill, because the landlord isn't paying the bill, so wouldn't get the benefit of new insulation, of better windows, of upgraded appliances. So that's that split incentive, which leaves a lot of renters out in the cold, literally, because they can't make the improvements they might want to make.
9: From the perspective of local governments, cities and counties and the like, what's the biggest roadblock there to improving energy efficiency in rentals?
10: The biggest roadblock they have is the ability to entice landlords to do things or force landlords to do things. The political viability of that, do they want to impose new regulations? And then the effectiveness of other programs that they might try and do, such as provide grants, which can be very expensive, or provide incentives, which are much less effective because landlords, if it's not lowering their costs,

0: or raising their income, then they're much less likely to take up an incentive. Just like a zero interest loan is, our respondents have told us, the local officials that we interviewed have told us, those kinds of programs have fairly low uptake.
1: So are there any city or county efficiency programs that are at least promising or making some positive inroads here for renters so they're not left out in the cold?
0: There are a couple. A couple of communities do impose regulations and say that the landlords have to reach certain standards for energy efficiency. There's not a lot of them, but the ones that do it seem to do it through rental registry programs. So many communities have rental registry programs, and these are largely used to make sure that housing is safe, free of mold and not leaky roofs, and some very basic things. Well, a couple of communities are using this to really go after energy and water efficiency and say, hey, by the next time you have to register your apartment in 5 years, we want you to do a few things to make it more energy efficient. From the communities that we've talked to, this program has been the most effective in terms of raising the overall number of rental units that have become energy efficient.
1: Are there any effective voluntary incentives here, or do they just not pack the same amount of punch as, say, a licensing program or something that might be created by the city?
0: A lot of communities use voluntary programs, and I don't mean to dismiss them. I think there needs to be a bundle of policies to it that can reach different kinds of landlords and that would work in different political climates. But it is difficult because incentives have to be pretty good in order to really get out into the community and get to landlords and get them to act. Now, one thing that other research has shown, and that a few of our respondents talked about, is that there are different kinds of landlords. And sometimes we can't get all the landlords to do things, but if we can start chipping away at some of those landlords who are more inclined to do these kinds of things, smaller landlords who might live in the same homes as their tenants or who have just a few buildings, and really do some outreach from the government, or even a couple of communities use nonprofit organizations to go out because they want to overcome fear of government, or they want to have someone help with the red tape. They go out with these other organizations and, you know, have these other organizations represent them. And so, you know, there are other ways of getting out to people. None have been nearly as effective as the regulatory one, but you're not going to get a regulation in every community.
1: And beyond higher utility bills, you alluded to this earlier, I said it at the top of the program, what are the health and quality of life concerns for renters? Because your study appears to focus on more than just an energy efficiency issue here. It is also about the health and quality of life of renters.
0: Very much so. There's a couple of things going on. Renters tend to be poorer in the United States than homeowners. That is coupled with the fact that they tend to use more energy per square foot because they have lower levels of insulation and because they have poorer appliances. So there is this real financial burden that's put on them. They have a higher energy burden. They spend more of their money on energy, and so they have less to spend on food, school, and other things. There's also a health impact. When you're in an apartment that's too cold, or for that matter, too hot in some places, there's definite health effects. And other research, not ours, has tied that to higher levels of asthma. There's safety issues as people try and use alternative means of heating their apartments. And so we see that there are all these different, I will call them environmental justice issues, wrapped up in this idea of renters having this higher energy burden.
1: When we go back to local leaders, the cities, the counties, the local governments, what's one practical step that local leaders could take right now to make energy efficiency more equitable for renters?
0: One of the things that they could do is, if they have a rental registry program, is use that program, incorporate into that program energy efficiency standards, and say every time you need to come up for a relicensing, we'd like you to improve something. And some communities give their landlords a menu of options on how they can improve it. They don't have to do everything all at once, so it's a lot easier to do it. They could provide grants to get some of these landlords to improve their energy efficiency. That is another strategy. It's an expensive strategy, but it's another strategy. They could really engage these nonprofit partnerships and ask these nonprofit organizations, these community

0: organizations to say, hey, can you go out into the community for us? And can you start to talk to people about this? We know this isn't your main mission, but you have trust in the community. And can you get over the distrust that some people have in their government? You know, we'll train you in the red tape. Can you help these landlords and in some case renters overcome the red tape that's involved? And then the final strategy is something that landlords and renters, there's a huge power dynamic going on there. And the tenants are often hesitant to talk to their landlords about certain issues. And so if there were ways to protect tenants more, either use more tenant rights organizations so complaints don't come from individual tenants, or protect the ability of tenants to stay in their apartments, those kinds of things would make it more likely that they would broach these subjects with the landlord because they wouldn't be so worried that the landlord would be upset with them. So these are the kinds of things that we've seen, the kinds of policies that we've seen that would start to help this situation.
1: Dr. George Holmesy is our guest. He's an associate professor and director of environmental studies at Binghamton University in New York. Thanks for joining us today.
0: Thank you very much for having me.
1: And I'm Jim Anthony for InfoTrack.
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1: Steve Miller Band, The Joker. Nothing to joke about here. It's Mother's Day. It's a very serious activity. We got to celebrate mom because she absolutely deserves it. Great music right here for you.

0: Linger from the Cranberries. So are you at a place where you have meetings at 4 p.m. on a Friday? That's never good. What about the meeting that could have been a memo? That's not good either. They say that a lot of meetings are really not that productive. They say that at least around half of Americans think that the meetings that they're in are just not productive. So sometimes it's better to be a little more precise with that information if you're a boss, so everyone doesn't check out by the time they sit down.
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0: Love is in the air. John Paul Young. It's Katie Clark. You know, a lot of kids these days are not saying they want to be doctors and lawyers when they grow up. They're saying that they want to be a social media influencer. That seems to be what a lot of kids are aiming for these days. And I'll tell you this, a lot of kids that are still very young making millions of dollars every month doing that.
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2: Wabash Valley weather forecast from Bowling Trucks and Tires for Sunday. Cooler, breezy with some rain and a high 62. Partly cloudy and 42 Sunday night. On Monday, partly sunny with a high 66. And that is your forecast for Magic Hits 105.9.
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0: the 80th annual Martinsville Ag Fair running May 24th through the 31st in Martinsville. 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

0: Bryan Adams with a great sing-along, Cuts Like a Knife. It's Katie Clark. Okay, so can you tell that I'm smiling right now? Can you hear it? They say smiling makes people trust you. Did you know that? So if you go to the store and you smile at someone, they smile back, you know, you have a little bit of trust going on, you get a little more confidence going on, and that's what they say. So I think that I could see the world smiling much more than we do. Sometimes, you know, you think of stranger danger, you don't want to smile at someone you don't know, but sometimes it can just make someone feel so much better. 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
3: Your Wabash Valley weather forecast from Bowling Trucks and Tires for Sunday. Cooler, breezy with some rain and a high 62. Partly cloudy and 42 sun.

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1: It's tradition. It's family. 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

0: Toto's Africa. It's Katie Clark. Happy Mother's Day. Today is the busiest day of the year in restaurants, so expect to be with a lot of other people at different restaurants around town. And they say that, if you're going to give your mom flowers, a lot of people buying flowers today. It's one of the biggest flower holidays. Oh, I love flowers so much. Happy Mother's Day to all mothers and mother figures. Great music next.
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0: Steve Miller Band, Jungle Love. It's Katie Clark. Ooh, look ahead. We've got summer not too far away. We're just over a month away from the official start of summer. Are you going to be doing any traveling at all? Well, if you are, you're going to be with a lot of other people. It's going to be a busy travel time of the year, so just give yourself plenty of extra time and, you know, plan out a great trip. Hey, the time of year is here.
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Katie Clark, and we are hanging out for your weekend right here. Great music like this one. I want to dance. It's Bee Gees.

0: Sarah from Fleetwood Mac. It is Mother's Day. We know moms work so hard, and sometimes you got to answer many, many questions from those little ones. They say that kids, on average, you know, the little ones, they ask around 300 questions per day. Things like, why is water wet? And you know what? I think moms get pretty good at being able to answer those kind of questions, even if they think they don't. You know, sometimes those questions are just too tough to understand. So just want to wish you a very happy Mother's Day. And it does take a lot of creativity to be a mom, doesn't it? 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
4: Carroll Bash Valley weather forecast from Bowling Trucks and Tires for Sunday. Cooler, breezy with some rain and a high 62. Partly cloudy and 42 Sunday night. On Monday, partly sunny with a high 66. And that is your forecast for Magic Hits 105.9.
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0: Aerosmith's Sweet Emotion. So is he or isn't he? There was a lot of time that Steven Tyler talked about the fact that he couldn't sing and he was unable to do anything with Aerosmith, so they basically broke up. But then there was this rumor that he was going to be doing some tour dates. So is he or isn't he? They say it's not confirmed yet. So I guess we'll find out when we find out.
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0: Two Princes from Spin Doctors on this Mother's Day. What are you doing for your mom, the mother figures in your life? They say that Americans, we're not talking worldwide, just Americans, spend $38 billion on Mother's Day. Very well deserved, by the way, and that's about $284 per person. But you know what? Mom does deserve it, doesn't she? Moms work so hard. Great music coming up next for you.
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0: You're all I've got tonight from the Cars on this Mother's Day. So if you're thinking about what to get your mom and you're thinking, well, flowers, cards, of course, maybe go out to nice food, nice meal. You know, what you can do is get her some books. They say that books make people a lot happier. So maybe that's a good idea. Get a book for mom. I think books are coming back in again. A lot of people starting to read again. So that could be a great idea. What does she love? Go to the bookstore and get her a great book. Great music coming up next.
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Jay Coffey checking in, getting to work for you. 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I'll explain coming up in less than 10 minutes.

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0: From the movie Who's That Girl That Did Star Madonna. Hey, it is Jay Coffey. So from the book What Happy People Know, if you want to be really happy, get in one good laugh a day. Now, researchers looking at long-term happiness found that laughter triggers a spike in feel-good hormones like serotonin, while levels of the stress hormone cortisol actually dropped. So make an effort to experience some funny stuff every day. 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
3: Your Wabash Valley weather forecast, Bowling Trucks and Tires for Sunday. Cooler, breezy with some rain and a high 62. Partly cloudy and 42 Sunday night. On Monday, partly sunny with a high 66. And that is your forecast for Magic Hits 105.9. 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

0: Russo documentary series re-examines World War II through the lens of a new century. 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

Your brain says, let's get some work done today. 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

0: Such an amazing talent, Natalie Cole. She would score herself 2 Grammy Awards because of the song This Will Be. She got 1 for her performance and another 1 for being Best New Artist. Hey, it's Jay Coffey. So find yourself using AI more frequently. You know, many people use AI and tools like ChatGPT to make their lives more easier and efficient. It's not just a handful either, because over 34% of people check in with ChatGPT. And according to MIT, that is a problem. People who overuse ChatGPT are less confident, they give up quicker, and their brains don't work as well when it comes to critical thinking.
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in days. In a dance hall days, we were cool and crazy.

Just keeping the hits hot. It's Jay Coffey. And less than 10 minutes away, we're going to take a look at Science Explains Why Your House May Feel Like It Is Haunted.

Whether it's Jesse's girl, or it's Roxanne, they're all angels to us. 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

0: Such a beautiful song from Heart coming off their self-titled album out of 1986. And These Dreams was co-written by Bernie Taupin, and it would go on to be their first number one hit. Jay Coffey, so there's new research that suggests that that haunted sensation in old buildings may be caused by inaudible sound waves rather than restless spirits. A study found that infrasound frequencies can trigger significant psychological stress responses. 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
4: Here, Wabash Valley weather forecast for Bowling Trucks and Tires for Sunday. Cooler, breezy with some rain and a high 62. Partly cloudy and 42 Sunday night. On Monday, partly sunny with a high 66. And that is your forecast for Magic Hits 105.9. 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

0: Great late 1991 action from Mr. Big to be with you. The song was written by their lead singer Eric Martin for their album Lean Into It. Hey, it is Jay Coffey. So the official trailer for Sophia the First Royal Magic has been dropped, and it features a first look at Rapunzel, who makes a special appearance in the premiere episode. Sophia the First Royal Magic premieres Monday, May 25th on Disney Junior and Disney Junior on Demand, with the first 8 episodes available to stream on Disney Plus.
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0: Coming off his self-titled album out of May 1972, Jim Croce's You Don't Mess Around With Jim. Hey, this is Jay Covey. Did you know that 230 million pounds of paper is used in America each year for store receipts? 96% of people say we eat or drink something hot, temperature-wise, even though it hurts. A study of random acts of kindness found letting someone in front of you in line in a store to be the most common one, and around 31% of us believe we've landed a job in part because we're wearing our lucky underwear.
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From the Central State Construction Studio, this is WMMCFM, Marshall, Terre Haute, Casey, Paris. 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

Jay Coffee cranking out the hot hits, and just minutes away, we're going to take a look at the price for eating pizza. I'll explain what this is all about coming up in less than 10.

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0: May 1987 action from Gloria Estefan and the Miami Sound Machine, and that rhythm is going to get ya. 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
3: Your Wabash Valley weather forecast from Bowling Trucks and Tires for Sunday. Cooler, breezy with some rain and a high 62. Partly cloudy and 42 Sunday night. On Monday, partly sunny with a high 66. And that is your forecast for Magic Hits 105.9. 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

0: It was the final summer of the decade of the 1980s, and Alana Miles would score herself a Grammy Award for Best New Artist because of Black Velvet.
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It was early 1983, and the Eurythmics would release the fourth and final single from their album Sweet Dreams Are Made of This. The title song, of course, would become their big breakout hit. Jay Coffey, so FX, The Bear, the critically acclaimed Emmy Award-winning hit series, it's going to

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0: You gotta love those harmonies. Styx and Lady, the song first released in September of 1973, but it didn't become a hit until it was reissued a year later. Hey, it's Jay Covey. So if you need someone to be more generous with their time or money, well, make sure you have your conversation in a lemon-scented room. You know, when researchers ask people to donate time and money to a cause, 22% of those exposed to the smell of citrus made charitable donations versus just 6% of those in an unscented room. Crank up the lemon, baby.
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Hey, this is Jay Coffee, and coming up, we're going to take a look at some weird things no one talks about, but almost everyone does.

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0: The most unmistakable voice of Kim Carnes and Betty Davis Eyes, her biggest hit, and the song also scored the Grammy Awards for Record and Song of the Year. That would have been in 1982. Hey, it is Jay Covey with some weird things no one talks about, but almost everyone does. For example, talking to yourself. I do it all the time. Practicing what you're going to say in your head before you say it out loud. Of course. Eating your food in a specific order? I think so. Making up songs for your pets? Absolutely. And having imaginary arguments that end in your favor.
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6: Your Wabash Valley weather forecast, Bowling Trucks and Tires for Sunday. Cooler, breezy with some rain and a high 62. Partly cloudy and 42 Sunday night. On Monday, partly sunny with a high 66. And that is your forecast for Magic Hits 105.9.
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0: which is narrated by John Travolta. Now, it's set in the golden age of aviation. A young airplane enthusiast and his mother set off on a one-way cross-country odyssey to Hollywood, which transforms a simple flight into a trip of a lifetime. Propeller One-Way Night Coach will premiere on Apple TV. That's coming up Friday, May 29th.
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0: Whenever I Call You, Fran. The song was written by Kenny Loggins and Melissa Manchester, but of course that is Stevie Nicks taking care of the duet with Kenny. Hey, it's Jay Coffey. So from Personality and Individual Differences, which is a research publication, you know you can increase your level of gratitude by simply remembering good things about the past. That's right, nostalgia increases gratitude. And the reason is that nostalgia makes us remember the old friends and experiences that brought us joy. An attitude of gratitude, it pays off every time.
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And the hits just keep coming. That's the way we roll. In just minutes away with Jay Coffey, a top tip on how to keep your job. I'll explain in just a bit.

Whether you walk this way, or jump that way, either way, we've got you covered. The soundtrack to your weekend. 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

0: That's All Right from Genesis. That would be the second single to come off their self-titled album. It would also go on to be their first top 10 hit in the U.S. Hey, it is Jay Coffey. 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
2: Your Wabash Valley weather forecast from Bowling Trucks and Tires for Sunday. Cooler, breezy with some rain and a high 62. Partly cloudy and 42 Sunday night. On Monday, partly sunny with a high 66. And that is your forecast for Magic Hits 105.9.
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0: annual Martinsville Ag Fair, May 24th through the 31st. We'll see you at the fair.
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Kiss. Prince rolling back the calendar to May 1986 with a little kiss. Hey, it's Jay Coffey. So Highway to Heaven, the celebrated drama that captured the hearts of audiences over the course of its five-season run between 1984 and 1989 and starred Michael Landon,

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0: Love the Elvin Bishop and his first top 10 hit on the Hot 100, and we fooled around and we fell in love. Hey, it's Jay Coffey. Here's a great tip for today. Stop and smell the roses. No, really. Science has found that when you do, your heart rate slows, your nervous system calms down, and your mood, it lifts. Now, to get the benefits, try a smell walk in your neighborhood. Take a short walk and pay attention to what you smell.
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Happy Mother's Day. 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
4: Here, Wabash Valley with their forecast of Bowling Trucks and Tires for Sunday. Cooler, breezy with some rain and a high 62. Partly cloudy and 42

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1: It's tradition. 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

0: Fleetwood Mac, Hold Me. So are you thinking about, or did you give mom something for her garden this year? I always talk about how I want to start a garden. 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
1: Your Wabash Valley weather forecast from Bolin Trucks and Tires for Sunday. Cooler, breezy with some rain and a high 62. Partly cloudy and 42 Sunday night. On Monday, partly sunny with a high 66. And that is your forecast for Magic Hits 105.9.
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0: Elton John's Goodbye Yellow Brick Road. Hope you're enjoying Mother's Day. It lasts until midnight. So people might be asking, is it okay to be a mama's boy? Well, this just in, absolutely. A study of more than 400 middle school boys revealed that sons who are close to their moms form stronger friendships. They are less depressed, less anxious, and earn better grades.
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Michael Jackson has the best-selling biopic opening ever. 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

0: all I want to do. Sheryl Crow, happy Mother's Day to you. Happy Mother's Day to your mom. If you are wondering, is it important for your husband to do something for his mom versus do something for you? Remember, she's his mother. You're not. I know. But yes, of course. Of course your husband's going to do something for you. Dinner. Actually, this year is the most popular thing that's being done. Yes, people love brunch, but dinner this year is taking the cake.
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0: lots of blessings in his life for sure, including a big salute. It's called Forever Young, a Grammy salute to Rod Stewart, and it will air on CBS and Paramount Plus. 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

0: Don't stop believing. Are you having a wonderful Mother's Day? 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I got a mirror. 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It's so cool, and my husband built it for me.
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6: Your Wabashani weather forecast for Bolin Fuel Oil and Propane for Monday. Partly sunny, look for a high 66, partly cloudy and 43 Monday night. For Tuesday, mostly cloudy, have a chance of a shower and a high 68. And that is your forecast for Magic Hits 105.9.
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0: Pretenders, I'll stand by you. You know, there might be something to this whole AI thing. Not because I want stuff to be computer generated, but I'm all about a good talk to text. No typing. Scientists reviewed 15 studies that looked at the correlation between typing and disorders of your bones, joints, and ligaments, tendons, and muscles. And the study found that 20 hours of keyboard use a week, and we all do more than 20 hours, doubles your risk for hand and arm problems.
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